0: 101,9 Lounge Educativa.
1: No New Year's Day to celebrate. 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

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And more, much more than this, I did it my way. 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I did what I had to do, and saw it through without exemption. I planned each charted course, each careful step along the byway. But more, much more than this, I did it my way. Yes, there were times, I'm sure you knew, when I bit off more than I could chew.

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1: Let me say the same, baby, since we've been together.
2: Tina Turner, Let's Stay Together. Rosana gravou, lembra? Apaga a luz do abajur.